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2: I'm pulling it back beautifully. And Dembele has broken the deadlock already. No more time left. PSG have done what they had to do.
0: Greatness awaits on May 30th, 2026 in the UEFA Champions League final live at Garden City Hotels, 312 Woji Road, GRA, Port Harcourt, time 4 p.m. Be part of the greatness. 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Who will conquer Europe?

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1: 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Arsenal are into the Champions League final for only the second time in their history.
2: And pulling it back beautifully. And Dembele has broken the deadlock already. No more time left. PSG have done what they had to do.
0: Greatness awaits on May 30th, 2026. 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Who will conquer Europe?

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2: I'm pulling it back beautifully. And Dembele has broken the deadlock already. No more time left. PSG have done what they had to do.
0: Greatness awaits on May 30th, 2026. 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
3: 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And Dembele has broken the deadlock already. No more time left. PSG have done what they had to do.
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99.9 is where you're tuning in and locked on. Welcome to the Saturday afternoon show. My name is Mal, okay? But yeah, you can call me Mal, and this right here is where we have a good time on radio. All right, I mean, because it's Saturday, so we have like a plethora of time, you know, to have a good time right on here. So do well to let me know who the special person is, when they had their birthday in the course of the week, and tell me, in the course of the month rather, and tell me what song you think they would love to hear. Let me also let you know that after this Saturday, the next one will be the last one. And then the day following the next Saturday will be the last day in the month of May 2026. See, it's how time flies and everybody's comfortable about it. You all should not be. I think we should all be riled up because we need to be riled up. And yo, man, it's crazy out there. I kid you not, like, it's really, really crazy out there. So whatever way you do or whichever way you tend to, you know, do anything you want to do, please, please ensure, yeah, to be careful and also have a good time. I saw something that happened on the road. I think, so you know when somebody gets a vehicle, right? And then, you know, be like, oh, I don't want to drive it. I would love it to be delivered to my house. So you get like a truck that, you know, carries the vehicle down to your house. So there's this truck I saw. It was carrying an AMG Benz. And then the truck went and crashed, a Toyota Corolla. Yeah. And now the Corolla owner be like, oh, you have to call the owner of the AMG. I'm like, what has that got to do with the owner of the AMG? Nothing. You have a problem with the truck driver and not the owner of, you know, the Benz. That's a different talk. Yo, it's crazy how people behave. I just feel like, yeah, man. I mean, you'd be like, oh, it's an AMG, so it means there's a lot of money. So, yeah. But, hey, regardless, let me know who that special person is when they had their birthday and tell me two songs you want me to play for them. 0808-548-5999, okay? 0808-548-5999. My name is Mal. 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

fell in love, but I don't get your money. When I need them, you can get down for me.

You're logged on to the Heartbeat of Padak in a bit, 99.9. My name is Mal, okay, but yeah, you can call me Mal. Yeah. Thank you very, very much to those of you sending in your messages. We really do appreciate you. Thank you very, very much. Thank you. I mean, from me to you, thank you very much. Well, I've got one here, or rather, I've got a couple here. This one says, hey, Mal, good day. I want to say happy belated birthday to my friend. Her birthday was on the 2nd of this month, but I wasn't opportune to send a text or listen to your show. Okay. All right. That's fine. That's fine. Please play for her Oliver Twist by Erdi and play for me Can't Breathe by Lona. Oh, all right. No problem. I'll be sure to play it out for you. Oh, my goodness. That's a mix. That's a whole lot of different genre of music. But hey, I like that. Keep it coming. Keep it coming. Another one says, good day, Mal. My birthday was 2 days ago. Please play for me Benson and Sars. All right. I'll be sure to push play to that for you as well. Okay. And got another here. But this message is not complete. I think the network is kind of like delaying it. But yeah, if you can't hear me, do want to call in on the show or text in as well. The number is 0808-548-5999. Okay. 0808-548-5999. My name is Mal, and this right here is the Heartbeat of Padak at the Beat 99.9. Don't go nowhere, don't touch your dial. Erdi, Oliver Twist, coming right up.

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I did what I did, but I deserved this. That's why the bottle got popped up when then the bottle got.

Gratitude, great song coming from North. But a big man himself, Asake, that particular song is sitting at number 2 on Apple 100. Just so you know, ahead of it is Forgiveness. Forgiveness. I forgive you for the bad things we don't do. I like that song anyways. All right, let's go to your message. This one says, my name is Miracle from Eneka. Okay, okay, I think there's more. Say, hi, Mark. Good afternoon. My bestie's birthday was yesterday. Please play for him with you by Omale and Davido. And play for me, Chanel by Black Bones and Asake. That's a new song, bro. That's a new song. All right, this one says, good afternoon, Mal. My name is Elsa, and I'm texting from Elakaya. And my May 1st was my best friend's birthday. Her name is Benita. Please play her. Ah, you've asked for this. You asked for this song yesterday as well. By Sam Smith. All right, we'll be sure to see what I can do with your request. All right, 0808-548-5999. Okay, 0808-548-5999. That's the number. Let me know who that special person is. Tell me when they had their birthdays and tell me what song you would love to hear. My name is Malachi. Yeah, but you can call me Mal. And this is the Beat 99.9.

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Our very own Sicky Boy got featured on a particular song titled Lady by DJ Dave right out here on the Beat 99.9. My name is Mal, and let's go to your messages and see what you've got for us regarding the birthday shout out show right in here on the Beat 99.9 FM. Okay, I have one here. This one says, my sister had a birthday on the 7th of May. Please, I would love to listen to Chini Baby and his Black. Oh, come on, man. Okay. Adao Lisa. Text from Ada George. I'll see what I can do with your request. All right. I will probably need something else from Flavor. Something recent from Flavor. How about that? And I've got another one here. This one says, good day, Mal. Please play for me How Far. How Far by Not 11. By Not 11. That's like 11. Yeah, that guy has a weird name. Yeah,

High class, Ice Prince and Iniola on this one. Yeah, Ice Prince is just trying to get himself back, and Iniola just over the weekend lost her husband, and the cost of the week rather, after 17 years of being married. And I never had an idea that Iniola was even married at some point, but hey, what do I know though? High class is the title of that one. And this right here is the Beat 99.9, and big ups to each and every one of you that sent in your messages. I'm going to leave you for an hour of great music that's been lined up for your listening pleasure, so you should stick around. All right, to not forget that I'm still right here with you. When I come back at 4, I'll be here to give you updates of stories that happened in the course of the weekend you probably missed or you let fly over your head. But yeah, I'm right here with you. My name is Miles, the Beat 99.9. Don't go nowhere. Lona with HBP.

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Big 99.9, where do we go? I do not know, but I think you're good right where you are. Where you are, the Big 99.9 FM. So I'm saying, you know, I told you earlier that I'll be giving you an update of everything that happened in the cast of the week. And yeah, The Boys, the prequel series Volt Horizon, will premiere in 2027. And I'm like, huh? We're not even done with the one that you guys just dropped on us. But hey, let me let you know that. The Boys, if you've not seen it, oh my goodness. Homelander, you know, Invisible Man, is it Starlight? Yeah, a couple of them. And also, Zendaya says, filming Spider-Man, her brand new day with Tom Holland was like a family of... I mean, they're like a thing, right? So them doing whatever they're doing, it means that, yeah, it's just us doing what us needs to do. And also, Rihanna repaid her teacher's kindness by buying her a house years later. That's a good thing to do. I mean, not forgetting how who your teachers were when you were growing up, and yeah, how everything tend to happen. And now it's grateful enough that she remembered and she decided to, you know, get her, you know, teacher a house. And also, the late night show has ended after 32 years. Now, the late night show officially came to an end after 32 years on air, from David Letterman launching the show in 1993 to Stephen Colbert carrying it into a new era beginning in 2015. Now, the late show became one of the defining parts of late night television history, across decades of interview, comedy, music, performance, and unforgettable moments. Generation of viewers ended their night with a stage at the Ed Sullivan Theater, an actual end of an era. I mean, it's really, really was one heck of an end to a particular show. All right, stick around. I've got more. My name is Miles. It's the Beat 99.9. I'm going to wait. Don't touch that dial.

I'm gonna get your money.

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0: Playing nothing but back-to-back.

It's been longer ahead the sound. I mean, Terminator. Talk about the remix right in here with King Promise and Young John, the Weeknd's producer. I don't know. Is it Phil's the Weeknd's producer? I don't know. Is it Young John? I really confused the two of them. I really do not know. All right. So back to some things you probably didn't hear of in the course of this previous week. Now, another one was the fact that the Notorious B.I.G. would have turned 54 years old 2 days ago. If he wasn't late. That's so sad.

really, really, it is hard. And also, Miley Cyrus is the first 90s kid to get a Hollywood star. That's a good thing, right? Big ups to every 90s kid out there. Big ups to us, though. And also, they say Arsenal won the Premier League with help from team... Okay, you don't want me to continue that. Believe you me, you do not want me to continue that. All right, and also, 2026 grocery receipt goes viral for this prices. Oh my goodness. Have you seen the prices of things before and after? Now, there are some people who do that now where they go and they check for things they bought before and then, you know, check for things they bought like in 2021 and compare the price now and they see how crazy the prices have skyrocketed. Not just times two, but Madame times two as well. And also, Jose Mourinho returned to Real Madrid as their head coach. Yeah. This is the top story is that, you know, happening in the course of the week, you probably didn't know.

0: will conquer Europe.
1: 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Arsenal are into the Champions League final for only the second time in their history.
2: And pulling it back beautifully. And Dembele has broken the deadlock already. No more time left. PSG have done what they had to do.
0: Greatness awaits on May 30th, 2026. 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
3: 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Now, or you reach them with this number
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that. And I want to say big ups to each and every one of you sending your messages, calling on the show. Thank you very, very much. This is where I tend to say my goodnight to each and every one of you listening. But here is something. Yeah, great songs are lined up for your listening pleasure. So you should stick around. I'm very sure you want to be here because being somewhere else, when you have somewhere like this to be, trust me, is one heck of a thing. All right, you can do well to follow us on all our social media platforms. Is that Beat999PH? And also, you can download the Beat Nigeria app and take us anywhere and everywhere you go. All right, till I come your way again on Monday, stay blessed, stay focused, stay humble. And my name remains Malachi. And yeah, be good, be fine.

I'm feeling love, but I don't get your money.

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2: I'm pulling it back beautifully. And Dembele has broken the deadlock already. No more time left. PSG have done what they had to do.
0: Greatness awaits on May 30th, 2026. 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
2: This is a song about the greatest heartbreak I've ever known. 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

0: you sabi your work well well, you dey ginger others to succeed. One day your hard work go pay, because the sun rises for you. Hero Lagapier, drink responsibly, not for persons under the age of 18. Every day hero dey rise, you no dey back down. You sabi your work well well, you dey ginger others to succeed. One day your hard work go pay, because the sun rises for you. Hero Lagapier, drink responsibly, not for persons under the age of 18. Who will conquer Europe?
1: 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Arsenal are into the Champions League final for only the second time in their history.
2: And pulling it back beautifully. And Dembele has broken the deadlock already. No more time left. PSG have done what they had to do.
0: Greatness awaits on May 30th, 2026. 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Who will conquer Europe? Every day, hero dey rise. You know dey back down. You sabi your work well well. You dey ginger others to succeed. One day, your hard work go pay, because the sun rises for you. Hero Lagapier, drink responsibly, not for persons under the age of 18. Every day, hero dey rise. You know dey back down. You sabi your work well well. You dey ginger others to succeed. One day, your hard work go pay, because the sun rises for you. Hero Lagapier, drink responsibly, not for persons under the age of 18.

0: dance floor. 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
0: Know what's heavy? Walking into a party ready to own that dance floor. Then, boom, you see your ex dancing with their next. You could call it a night, or you could...
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